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0: top stories this hour. Counter-terror police investigating the death of Anne Widdecombe have reopened a probe into an attempted burglary last year. The former Tory minister was found dead at her Devon home last month. Ali Fortescue has more details.
1: Officers, as part of this murder investigation, are reopening an investigation into an incident that happened in April 2025, so that's more than a year before she died. This was an attempted burglary at an address in Greater London. No arrests were made. The case was closed.
0: A man described by police as a prolific sexual predator is facing a whole life prison term for murdering two women and raping another in London. Simon Levy's crime spree spanned 7 years, racking up dozens of convictions for sexual offences. The trial at the Old Bailey found police missed several opportunities to catch the 40-year-old. Temperatures could soar again today as heat health alerts come into force across much of England. It's expected to hit 30 degrees, with the Met Office warning it could climb even higher during the course of the week. The UK competition watchdog wants Aldi and Lidl to be covered by the same land agreement rules as the country's largest supermarket chains. The plan would prevent the German discount brands from blocking rival companies opening close to their stores. Organisers of the Edinburgh Fringe Festival resisted calls to cancel a comedy show by Amanda Knox. Nearly 10,000 people signed a petition to cancel it. The American was convicted but later acquitted of British student Meredith Kercher's killing in Italy in 2007. These people attended the opening night of her show Cartwheel.
2: It had a very feminist viewpoint. Poignant would be the word that I would use.
3: It was very powerful. She was profoundly respectful to the victim of the crime.
4: It was the most brilliant thing I've ever seen. Really powerful, really interesting, honest, truthful. People should see it before they judge it.
0: And in sport, Celtic manager Martin O'Neill is out of hospital. It follows what the club called a small procedure. But from Sky News, I'm AJ Walsh.

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0: stories this hour. Counter-terror police investigating the death of Anne Widdecombe have reopened an old probe into an attempted burglary last year. The incident at an address in Greater London was reported in April 2025. A man described as a prolific sexual predator is facing a whole life term after being found guilty of murdering two women in London. 40-year-old Simon Levy was also convicted at the Old Bailey of raping a third woman last August. The Met, British Transport Police and the Crown Prosecution Service have all admitted to serious failings in the case. Director of the Centre for Women's Justice, Harriet Wistrich, says victims deserve better.
1: From what we know about the extent of failings and the fact that he could have been stopped much earlier, so it is a devastating outcome, and it just shows, I think, what a terrible state our criminal justice system is in.
0: Temperatures could soar again today as heat health alerts come into force across much of England. It's expected to hit 30 degrees. Ben Andrews, a farmer in North Herefordshire, says his crops are suffering from the lack of rain.
2: It's bone dry. It's been weeks since we had any significant rainfall, and not being able to get water from my usual sources like the river just means that we just have to look at alternatives to try to get any water on them at all.
0: FIFA President Gianni Infantino has strongly denied allegations that UEFA paid off an alleged mistress during his time as the European football body's general secretary. UEFA said a departure payment was made to a woman in line with the regulations that existed for departing staff at the time. Wasted medicines are thought to have cost the NHS in England nearly £500 million last year. The National Pharmacy Association believes 3,400 tonnes were thrown away. Middlesbrough have progressed to the second round of the EFL Cup with a 1-0 win against fellow championship side Wrexham. Wolves, who were relegated from the Premier League last season, claimed a 3-0 victory over Port Vale. From Sky News, I'm AJ Walsh.

0: sounds which matter.
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0: top stories this hour. Counter-terror police investigating the death of Anne Widdecombe have reopened a probe into an attempted burglary last year. The former Tory minister was found dead at her Devon home last month. Ali Fortescue has more details.
1: Officers, as part of this murder investigation, are reopening an investigation into an incident that happened in April 2025, so that's more than a year before she died. This was an attempted burglary at an address in Greater London. No arrests were made. The case was closed.
0: A man described by police as a prolific sexual predator is facing a whole life prison term for murdering two women and raping another in London. Simon Levy's crime spree spanned 7 years, racking up dozens of convictions for sexual offences. Heat health alerts come into force this morning for large parts of England as temperatures are expected to rise again. The Met Office says there will be a north-south split, with Scotland and Northern Ireland likely to see spells of heavy rain. Wasted medicines are thought to have cost the NHS in England nearly £500 million last year. The National Pharmacy Association believes 3,400 tonnes were thrown away. It says people are unaware they can be handed back to pharmacies for disposal. Oliver Pickard from the group says the money could be going elsewhere.
2: £500 million a year would sort out community pharmacy once and for good. It would guarantee that the network is sustainable. It is money that we would welcome. Instead, what we're looking at is money poured down a drain, returned in boxes.
0: FIFA President Gianni Infantino strongly denies allegations that UEFA paid off an alleged mistress during his time as the European football body's general secretary. UEFA says a payment was made to a woman in line with the regulations for departing staff at the time. And a US court's ordered Meta to pay £420 million to address the dangers its platforms pose to young people. The company says it disagrees with the ruling and will appeal. From Sky News, I'm AJ Walsh.

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1: A sheep bleating in distress. The piercing whine of a megaphone turning on. 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
6: 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The biggest stars: Bruno Mars, Alex Warren, Miles Smith, and the Rolling Stones. Huge hits from Olivia Rodrigo, Ariana Grande, and Sienna Spiro. 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Now that's what I call music.
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0: the top stories this hour. Counter-terror police have reopened an investigation into a 2025 attempted burglary which could be connected to the murder of Anne Widdecombe. The Independent Office for Police Conduct is investigating if there was a failure to pursue a line of inquiry. A man described by police as a prolific sexual predator is facing a whole life prison term for murdering two women and raping another in London. Simon Levy's crime spree spanned 7 years, racking up dozens of convictions for sexual offences. The trial at the Old Bailey found police missed several opportunities to catch the 40-year-old. Detective Chief Inspector Neil John from the Metropolitan Police thinks there must be other victims.
1: Simon Levy is a dangerous and predatory offender. His crimes were calculated, cruel and deeply disturbing. We remain relentless in pursuing offenders who perpetrate violence against women and girls, and we are appealing to anyone who has yet to report offences to come forward.
0: Temperatures could soar again today as heat health alerts come into force across much of England. It's expected to hit 30 degrees, with the Met Office warning it could climb even higher during the course of the week. Organisers of the Edinburgh Fringe Festival resisted calls to cancel a comedy show by Amanda Knox. The American was convicted but later acquitted of British student Meredith Kercher's killing in Italy in 2007. These people attended the opening night of her show Cartwheel.
2: It had a very feminist viewpoint. Poignant would be the word that I would use.
3: It was very powerful. She was profoundly respectful to the victim of the crime.
4: It was the most brilliant thing I've ever seen. Really powerful, really interesting, honest, truthful. People should see it before they judge it.
0: Gianni Infantino has strongly denied that UEFA paid off an alleged mistress while he was the European Football Governing Body's General Secretary. UEFA said a departure payment was made to a woman. And Celtic manager Martin O'Neill is out of hospital. It follows what the club called a small procedure. From Sky News, I'm AJ Walsh.

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8: 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The biggest stars, Bruno Mars, Alex Warren, Miles Smith and the Rolling Stones. Huge hits from Olivia Rodrigo, Ariana Grande and Sienna Spyro. Now 124. 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

0: The top stories this hour. A man described as a prolific sexual predator is facing a whole life term after being found guilty of murdering two women in London. Authorities have admitted serious failings in the case of 40-year-old Simon Levy. Director of the Centre for Women's Justice, Harriet Wistrich, says victims deserve better.
1: From what we know about the extent of failings and the fact that he could have been stopped much earlier, so it is a devastating outcome, and it, you know, just shows, I think, what a terrible state our criminal justice system is in.
0: Counter-terror police investigating the death of Anne Widdecombe are taking another look at an unsolved burglary attempt in London last year. The case, which follows a report in April 2025, was closed without an arrest being made. Temperatures could soar again today. Heat health alerts are due to come into force across much of England. And wasted medicines are thought to have cost the NHS in England nearly £500 million last year. It's thought nearly 3,500 tonnes were thrown away. Wrexham have gone out in the first rounds of the EFL Cup after losing 1-0 at Middlesbrough. Wolves claimed a 3-0 victory over Port Vale, while Stevenage triumphed 2-1 at Wickham in last night's other time. Three of the four sides in action in the Scottish Premiership later are hoping to make it 2 wins from 2 at the start of the season. St Mirren host St Johnstone, while Aberdeen head to winless Dundee. And Leeds Rhinos are now 4 points clear at the top of Rugby League Super League after beating closest challengers Wakefield 24 points to 22.
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0: Dry and sunny across England and Wales, cloudier in Scotland and Northern Ireland, with outbreaks of rain at times. That's the latest. I'm Gavin Rutter.

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0: Top stories this hour. Counter-terror police investigating the death of Anne Widdecombe have reopened an investigation into an attempted burglary last year. The former Tory minister was found dead at her home in Devon last month. Reporter Ali Fortescue has more details.
1: Officers, as part of this murder investigation, are reopening an investigation into an incident that happened in April 2025, so that's more than a year before she died. This was an attempted burglary at an address in Greater London. No arrests were made.
0: The Met, British Transport Police and the Crown Prosecution Service have all admitted to serious failings in the case of Simon Levy. He faces a whole life sentence for the murder of two women and the rape of a third last year. Heat health alerts come into force this morning for large parts of England. It's as temperatures are expected to rise again. And it's thought nearly 3,500 tonnes of medicines were thrown away in England last year. The National Pharmacy Association says it cost the NHS almost £500 million. FIFA president Gianni Infantino strongly denies allegations UEFA paid off an alleged mistress during his time as the European football body's general secretary. UEFA says a departure payment was made to a woman in line with the regulations for departing staff at the time. And Wrexham have gone out of the first round of the EFL Cup. They lost 1-0 at fellow championship side Middlesbrough. Wolves were 3-0 winners over Port Vale, while Stevenage triumphed 2-1 at Wickham in last night's other games.
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0: Dry and sunny across England and Wales. Cloudier in Scotland and Northern Ireland with outbreaks of rain at times. That's the latest. I'm Gavin Rutter.

0: sounds which matter.
1: 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The piercing whine of a megaphone turning on. 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

0: the top stories this hour, multiple agencies have apologised after a sexual predator was found guilty of two murders in London, committed while on bail for other sex attacks. Multiple agencies have admitted to serious failings in the case of Simon Levy. Gender equality campaigner Patsy Stevenson says there were too many shortcomings.
1: People are counting on police and British Transport Police and the courts, the justice system entirely, to protect them, also to uphold the justice. The fact that he got out as well, there are so many multiple failings across the whole case, and it's just absolutely abhorrent.
0: Counter-terror police investigating the death of Anne Widdecombe are taking another look at an unsolved burglary attempt in London last year. The case was closed without an arrest being made. Temperatures could soar again today. Heat health alerts are due to come into force across much of England. And wasted medicines thrown away in England in just a single year could fill 75 swimming pools. The National Pharmacy Association's asking patients not to overorder.
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0: The head of FIFA strongly denied that UEFA paid off an alleged mistress while he was general secretary. European football's governing body says a departure payment was made to a woman. Wrexham have gone out in the first round of the EFL Cup after losing 1-0 at Middlesbrough. Wolves claimed a 3-0 victory over Port Vale last night, while Stevenage triumphed 2-1 at Wickham. And Leeds Rhinos are now 4 points clear at the top of Rugby League Super League after beating closest challengers Wakefield 24-22 last night.
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0: Dry and sunny across England and Wales. Cloudier in Scotland and Northern Ireland, without breaks of rain at times. That's the latest. I'm Gavin Rutter.

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0: Top stories this hour. Counter-terror police investigating the death of former MP Anne Widdecombe have reopened an old investigation into an attempted burglary in London last year. The ex-minister was murdered at a home in Devon last month. Reporter Ali Fortescue's been reading her statements.
1: They've identified a new line of inquiry which may have been relevant, and that is to that original attempted burglary case, and that is being looked at as part of the investigation into the murder of Anne Widdecombe.
0: The Met, British Transport Police and the Crown Prosecution Service have all admitted to serious failings in the case of Simon Levy. He faces a whole life sentence for the murder of two women and the rape of a third. Heat health alerts are just coming into force this morning for large parts of England. It could reach 30 degrees in some areas. And it's thought nearly 3,500 tonnes of medicines were thrown away last year. The National Pharmacy Association says it cost the NHS in England almost £500 million.
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0: FIFA president Gianni Infantino strongly denies allegations UEFA paid off an alleged mistress during his time as the European football body's general secretary. UEFA says a departure payment was made to a woman in line with the regulations for departing staff at the time. And Wrexham have gone out of the first round of the EFL Cup. They lost 1-0 at fellow championship side Middlesbrough. Wolves were 3-0 winners over Port Vale, while Stevenage triumphed 2-1 at Wickham in last night's other games.
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0: Dry and sunny across England and Wales. Cloudier in Scotland and Northern Ireland with outbreaks of rain at times. That's the latest. I'm Gavin Rutten.
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5: Hello, welcome along. 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It's John Richardson here with Lindsay Santoro on this Saturday, the 8th of August, 2026. I said the full date there as if something very significant is going to happen in the next 3 hours. I sort of hope it doesn't, to be honest. We'll just have a bit of a laugh and you can join in, John, absoluteradio.co.uk.

0: 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John Richardson here on Absolute Radio with Lindsay Santoro.
1: Hey! Some people. I don't know
0: what to do there because it doesn't feel fair to leave a gap and make you applaud yourself. But I don't really know what else to do.
1: Well, I'm happy to applaud myself. I've done it all my life.
0: You did a good job.
1: Thank you.
0: Because it didn't sound sarcastic and it didn't sound too energetic. It was just the right level of, yeah.
1: For a Saturday, I think it's fine, yeah. I think it's okay.
0: It is Lindsay Santoro. That is factually accurate. I'm not cross with you, Lindsay, but you've already upset me this morning. Can you tell what you've done?
1: No, I don't even know what I've done. What have I done now?
0: What you did, you wanted to raise your chair up so it would be a little bit higher, but you stepped off the chair to do it, and that deprived me of the joy of watching you just go up and down on a chair. And I don't think it should be allowed to step off the chair to adjust the height. That's what I wanted. That laugh there is what you deprived me of the first time.
1: I can't get back up.
0: It's one of the truly great pieces of technology, isn't it? All the things that have happened, and there is still, from the age of 4 to 84, nothing like the joy of going up and down on a chair.
1: I used to get told off for my prepper job when I worked in an office, because I'd go around flicking the lever on people's chairs while they're on the phone.
0: They tape them down on Cat's Dust Countdown, and they bolt the chairs to the floor, so that it creates the impression you can spin and go up and down, but you can't, because comedians can't be trusted,
1: behind the scenes, got it, that is.
0: I think that's all panel shows.
1: Yeah, but who have they brought that rule in for? Somebody must have done that for them to go, we're going to have to bolt the chairs.
0: We're a useless breed, aren't we? It's all of us. It's everyone, to be honest. I reckon if they didn't tape Hislop's chair down on Have I Got News For You, he'd be spinning around willy-nilly. Can't not spin on a chair, can you? 96-year-old's windwalking this week. She just hasn't got a good enough office chair. Anyway, enough of that. Let's talk about what happened last week, because we are not the cleanest show on the radio, but we are certainly the tidiest. So we start by wrapping up any loose ends from last Saturday's show, which I'm sure you listened to back in full on the radio at, Lindsay.
1: Yeah, I did.
0: So you'll recognise this clip, which sums up
2: Absolute Radio. We've been talking about things you've slept through. Do you want to know something nobody's going to sleep through?
3: Oh, go on, John.
2: Get your head out of your hands. I'm doing slick radio like you asked me to.
0: That was me trying to start good and proper. And then producer's hands raised to their heads. So no, he's doing his Partridge thing again.
1: Oh, listen.
0: You can't win, can you?
1: I can't even encourage it. I don't want to. I shan't.
0: Fair enough. So last week we did have a good chat about things that our listeners have fallen asleep to and all the strange environment, circumstances and meteorological conditions surrounding them. And that inspired this message from Viv.
4: Hi, John and Lindsay. I was listening to the podcast this week and I managed not to sleep through it. But something that I did sleep through was labour. Mid-push, in the final stages of giving birth to my son, I fell asleep and had to be woken up by one of my midwives. Love the show. Viv.
1: How... I'm jealous.
0: Yeah, you can stop there. Yeah.
1: I'd have loved to have had a sleep and just... That was just... Oh, how she managed that?
0: Last push, I think your job's done, innit? Hopefully that's, you know... Yeah, if you're sleeping before that mid-push...
1: Sleep after, not in the middle.
0: I don't think it was in the middle. She sort of sounded, it was like, I picture there was a and then a pop and then a snore.
1: That's it, John. That pops out like a champagne cork. Someone grab it. All the best. I'm having a sleep. That's what
0: night,
1: happens.
0: Night.
1: Night, I've done my bit. You look after the baby. I'm going to bed.
0: Somebody get my blanket. I'll see you in a year. Now, I went to an event this week at which I did not fall asleep, but the person in front of me and to the right of me fell asleep. And I'm going to tell you exactly what that was after this. Slick Radio on Absolute Radio.

0: It's John Richardson here with the recently lip-glossed Lindsay Santoro.
1: Thank you, yes.
0: I've seen some people prepare for links in my time, but the way you reach for that lip gloss...
1: I've got sore lips, man. It's the weather. I don't do well in warm and dry, so I get...
0: No.
1: I'm very crusty.
0: What a start.
1: I'm not very hydrated. I've started drinking water. Not done that for ages. Well, I've never drank water. I don't like
0: it. You've done well to get this far, then, haven't you?
1: I really have, but you don't have to go to the loo.
0: Yeah, well, that is the problem with it. It does make you want to go to the toilet in a way that makes you then think, oh, I wonder why I haven't been to the toilet for a week. I wonder if I should have been drinking more until now.
1: I wonder where about these people going to sleep.
0: Well, I went away. You know how real music matters.
1: I've heard a rumour.
0: You've been told it face to face by listeners and not known what it meant. Such is your commitment to Absolute Radio. Real music matters. What?
1: So call the transport police. Do not talk to me.
0: Well, I went to watch. I don't know if you call them a band. I went to watch this week a recital of Chopin's Piano Concerto No. 2.
1: Oh, I'm ready to sleep. Thank you.
0: Yeah, there you go. Just one more push. It's a bit like Labour, this show, isn't it? One more push and then you can have a nice nap. I went to watch... I was in Amsterdam. And you know what lads like me get up to in Amsterdam? When the boys are on tour... I wanted to see their concert hall there. It's very pretty. It's apparently acoustically very special. So I went to watch a bit of Chopin. €39 ticket.
1: Yeah.
0: Not bad. Let me tell you this. Do you know what you get for your €39?
1: He's leant forward. He's coming
0: I've never seen this before in my life. What do you get for your €39 at the Hit Concert de Bal in Amsterdam? Yeah, I picked up a bit of language.
1: Yeah, just a little bit. Come on.
0: This is mind-blowing. Free booze all night. It's like an all-inclusive once you get in there. Beer and wine for free.
1: If you want people to be more invested in culture, what?
0: Oh.
1: We should adopt this because I think, yeah, I'd watch Chopin or whatever his name is.
0: Oh, this Chopin lad knows what's going on. he's like Tiesto. You want to get him in? There was not an empty seat in the house, but I tell you what, if it does drop, I reckon that Beethoven lad wants to be out the front with vodka jelly shots, getting people in. That's the way you drag people in.
1: Do you think these people that were asleep had just gone in there to use the bar and have a nap? Is that what you're saying?
0: I think it was a hot day, and I don't think they drank a lot of water, and I think they got in there and thought, you what? Red wine for free? Putting on fake moustaches and wigs to go around three or four times. Three glasses of red wine, getting a nice concert hall, someone puts the piano on.
1: Oh,
0: straight off.
1: Nice.
0: Oh, but the manners. Some of the rudest people I've ever shared a room with. What? I mean...
1: What do you mean? Because your level of manners is different.
0: I must have held three doors for people, not a single thank you.
1: Oh?
0: I mean, twice it was the toilet door, and I do think that's weird.
1: You're still in the coming.
0: So I'm queuing at the bar, right? I'm on my own. Lads, on my own in Amsterdam. At the Concert de Bal. She very slowly, it was sort of glacial the way she moved. She was on my shoulder, then she was next to me as if she was my nana and we were together. And then she just, over the course of a couple of minutes, just worked her way around in front of me in a way that was so obvious. I didn't know what to say. And she must have been 80-odd. I'm not going to pick a fight with an 80-year-old in a queue.
1: She's like a lazy Susan, just slowly rotating.
0: What would you say to an 80-year-old Dutch lady who just pushes in front of you gradually?
1: Well, she's probably got less time left than you, so let her get to the bar. Let her enjoy it.
0: Well, that's what I thought. I'm not. If you want it, you can. If she could have asked, can I just go in front of you? I'd have gone, yeah. Two drinks as well, so she's obviously got a mate who's gone for a seat. She's gone, I'll nap in front of that lad there. Don't worry, I'll be back in 5 minutes. Absolutely unbelievable. I Love You Bot coming next on Saturday, continuing the theme of being mean about people who've probably done very little wrong.
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0: This is the John Richardson Show on Absolute Radio. You'll know that because it's Saturday morning and everyone else is pretending to be happy and talking about how much they love each other. And we do not do that here. You get one shout out a week, but you got to be mean. You can say I love you quickly, but I need you to get it out of the way and then say something very mean about someone so we can all dig into that. This week, the dedication comes from Sarah.
1: Hi, John and Lindsay. This is Sarah in Hertfordshire. This week, I'd like to give the one and only dedication of the week to my two amazing children, William and Abigail, and wish them happy birthday. As they turn 14 and 12, I wanted them to know how deeply proud we are of the wonderful, creative, kind and passionate young people they are becoming. My husband and I love them immensely. But would they please stop trying to pickpocket us and steal things from under our noses? They seem to be training up for some epic secret heist. It is just exhausting when they try to literally steal the sunglasses off my face while I am wearing them. Could they just stop now? We haven't even got any money or anything valuable. They might have better luck with their grandparents. Lots of love, Sarah.
0: Oh, there's a lot in there, wasn't there?
2: We've got no money. Stop stealing our sunglasses.
0: Yeah, steal from the elderly. Yes, they're asleep anyway.
2: They move less. You can easily run away from them.
0: I like it when it's parents for their kids. I think that's a lovely energy. To slam your kids on national radio, I think is a lovely touch. You pulled the same face I did. It was a little bit top-heavy on the praise, wasn't it?
2: Yeah.
0: It was a cheeky one, that.
2: Yeah. It was, they're the best. They're so clever. No, they're all the same kids.
0: They're it's all... called I Love You But Not. I love you, I love you, I love you, I love you so much. However.
2: However, yes. Yeah.
0: But the butt was delivered beautifully.
2: Yes,
0: little
2: it was
0: pause.
2: A gorgeous pause, very dramatic. And to go straight to theft.
0: Yeah.
2: I wasn't ready for that twist. I really enjoyed that.
0: We've spoken about your daughter's penchant for getting your financial information and downloading apps and things. How do you feel about the sort of honesty almost of just reaching into your pocket and taking stuff? Is that better? Than the new cybercrime of these kids.
2: I think that they're all life skills that they'll need, so encourage.
0: You say, yeah, do both. Like we're talking about university or apprenticeships,
2: yeah,
0: you're saying
2: both.
0: Of course.
2: You could
0: be able to steal online.
2: Pickpocketed that 8-year-old lady. If she
0: yeah, your hands will never be smaller than they are now. So you know.
2: Who what are you what?
0: Well, they're only ever growing, aren't they?
2: We're talking about... No, I think you get to a point, John, and your hands stop.
0: Is the rest of me shrinking then? Oh, no. I'm shrinking around my hands. How terrible. Well, it's a happy birthday to William and Abigail. Happy 14th and 12th. Good luck to the grandparents. I still think of a grandparent as there's a little ceramic jar somewhere with 200 quid in it.
2: Oh, there? Yeah. Yeah. Just have a look for the jar. There'll be like something on a top shelf as well.
0: Don't look on the worktop because that's biscuits and canderels that they've stolen from cafes they've been to. You want to go, hi, if you want the cash, you need to get the little mini step ladder out that's just tucked away behind the veg. Right, good luck, William and Abigail. Happy birthday. This song is for you from Sarah.

0: Hey, Lindsay.
1: Oh, God, sorry, I was asleep.
0: Properly gone then, haven't you? Do you want to know what's coming up on Absolute Radio this week?
1: Yes, please, John. Do fill me in.
0: I get the impression you're now in a sort of almost post-traumatic stress phase.
1: Oh, manager.
0: You just thought you were having a link off, didn't you?
1: Yes,
0: now I've stressed you out and now you're not going to remember any of this. I just remember a loud noise and some bright light and then a man was talking to me about Nebworth. This weekend in 1996, a quarter of a million Oasis fans descended on Nebworth Park. It was one of the biggest music events in UK history. You weren't there.
1: Me? No, I wasn't.
0: Yeah, you
1: no.
0: weren't there. I wasn't there either. But Absolute Radio will be celebrating those iconic gigs over the weekend with two special shows tonight at 10 p.m. Another chance to hear the documentary I Was There, colon, Nebworth. The colon is grammatical. It's not a story about the impact on your colon of being at Nebworth. I've made too much of the colon. It's nothing about impacted colons or diarrhea or anything,
1: John,
0: like that.
1: Carry on with it.
0: They keep giving me these links to do, to plug stuff. I keep telling them, you won't like it. You'll get people tuning in, but it won't be for that. Because I was trying to listen to a piece about digestion, and all I heard was people going on about Nebworth. Anyway, Sophie Kay, who will not be talking about colons, explores the impact of the gigs through the eyes of the people working behind the scenes, if you were on the Portaloos, maybe, and in front of the crowd. And on Sunday at 9 p.m. here, Nebworth, colon, recreated a special show that places you in the centre of the weekend. And I'll be honest, I wish I'd been at Nebworth, but to be right in the middle of it sounds like hell on earth to me. I would like to have been on the periphery. But if you want to be in the centre of that weekend with live tracks and an immersive soundscape, I don't know what that is. What's an immersive soundscape of Nebworth? Presumably it's the song and then just a guy behind you going, oh, I've gone off too early, mate. I'm making it to the end, yeah. Tell us what Wonderwall's like, brother, I'm going. But if you want to be immersed in the soundscape of Nebworth, stay tuned for that on Absolute Radio Sunday at 9. And Lindsay and I will share later on in the Britpop summer some of the momentous events that shaped us during the white hot summer of Britpop and what we were up to. I'm just sorry to everyone. I'm sorry. Long story short, there's some really good stuff coming up on Absolute Radio. John Richardson and the John Richardson.

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0: You're listening to John Richardson and Lindsay Santoro on Absolute Radio. I haven't seen you for ages.
1: No, I've been busy, that's why. Sorry.
0: Have you? You said to me before, you said, oh, I'm all out of sorts.
1: Oh, I am. I just don't like being up early. I find that it's really throws me off for the rest of the week now, this, being up. Is it not you?
0: You're a parent, though, right?
1: Yeah, but there's two
0: of us.
1: You
0: mean on a Saturday?
1: Yeah.
0: Oh, I see. Are you the, you do the mornings one?
1: I don't do the mornings. I don't do the evenings. I don't do.
0: How is the summer going for you? We're sort of in the midst of it. We'll have a lot of parents listening now who are slightly stressed.
1: Do you know what? It's been we've been feeding a lot of ducks because I found a load of I bought a load of frozen peas ages ago and they were going off. I've got about three bags. I thought, what can I do with this? Like, craft. Sort of throw them at the... I didn't know you meant to thaw them. You can't throw frozen peas at ducks.
0: Yeah, basically like BB pellets, if you don't... You're basically just out with an air gun pelting them at ducks. Yeah. How many ducks are you feeding when you say we're mainly feeding ducks? We're 3 weeks into the summer holidays now.
1: There's, what are them ones that look like swans that have black necks? They go,
0: oh, yeah?
1: Yeah. Do you know what I'm on about?
0: I tell you what, there's an opening now. Now we've lost Bill Oddie, haven't we?
1: Geese.
0: I think there's a gap now for a sort of, he was a lovable, slightly off-kilter, wasn't he, Bill Oddie? And he was like, you wouldn't have him down as an ornithologist, but he was one. And I think you're ready to fill that gap. What's that one that goes?
1: But you know the one I'm on about, the one that goes, like that when it comes at you.
0: A goose?
1: A goose? I would say geese. Geese is more than one.
0: Yeah, geese is plural, like, yeah.
1: Yeah, and then there are mallards, various mallards of shapes and sizes. That's the only, and then, yeah, but there's lots of pigeons. They'll fly in when they need to just if they think they've got a chance. So the pigeons were grateful for the peas.
0: Yeah, pigeons are grateful for anything, aren't they?
1: They're just
0: I call them rock doves now, and then they're slightly more likeable. That's what they really are, a pigeon. It's a rock dove. And then when you say it like that, it sounds like it's got some status to it.
1: I thought you meant like rock and roll.
0: Oh, yeah. Oh, the rocks and the doves. You go on, do a slick music link now. Is the news coming up and then it's news that wasn't in the news? Do like a, go on, because I can't do it.
1: What do you mean? Do you think I can do it? You can't do it. Now we've got the rock doves coming up. They've got a real interesting beat.
0: Wow. Do you know what? I feel a lot better about that Nebworth link.
1: Listen, this is why I'm not doing your job. Because number one, I can't read. And number two, I don't like telling people about things unless it's about me. So that's where we
0: are. You're going to go to Edinburgh, aren't you? But we'll talk about that afterwards. News that wasn't in the news coming up after the actual news that will be coming up after this.

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0: The top stories this hour. Reports suggest police investigating the death of Anne Widdecombe have reopened an inquiry into an alleged firebomb attack at the home of Nigel Farage. The incident happened at an address in London last year. Reporter Ali Fortescue has a statement from counter-terror police.
1: Officers, as part of this murder investigation, are reopening an investigation into an incident that happened in April 2025. This was an attempted burglary at an address in Greater London. No arrests were made.
0: Two police officers are under investigation after a man was sentenced for murdering two women and raping another. Simon Levy's crimes were committed while on bail for 10 sexual assaults. More top A-level grades could be awarded this year because maths has become more popular. Experts say students are focusing on subjects that could lead to better job prospects. And wasted medicines thrown away in England in just 1 year could fill 75 swimming pools. The National Pharmacy Association's asking patients not to overorder.
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0: Gianni Infantino strongly denying allegations that a mistress was paid off while he was UEFA's general secretary. UEFA confirmed a departure payment to a woman was made in line with their regulations at the time. There's a packed first round of fixtures in the EFL Cup later. West Ham against Portsmouth among the standout ties. Meanwhile, three of the four sides in action in the Scottish Premiership are hoping to make it two wins from two at the start of the season. St Mirren hosts St Johnstone, while Aberdeen head to winless Dundee.
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0: Dry and sunny across England and Wales. Cloudier in Scotland and Northern Ireland with outbreaks of rain at times. That's the latest. I'm Gavin Rutter.
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0: Welcome back. It's Absolute Radio. Saturday morning, you're listening to John Richardson here with Lindsay Santoro.
1: Hello, everybody. Good morning.
0: Oh, that was nice. You said that like a sort of primary school head teacher.
1: That's the vibe I was going for. Like I was coming
0: in. Oh, that's exactly it. Yeah. I felt like I should go, good morning, Miss Santoro and mums and dads.
1: Now, before we start, there's something we need to discuss, and that someone's been stealing from the tuck shop. We've got that kind of vibe. That's what I was going for.
0: What do you do when the head teacher does that? I think we can do a bit better than that, grown-ups.
1: Me?
0: I really can't. Yeah, do you not? We get that every time.
1: Oh, no, I'm well invested.
0: Oh, do you go for it loud?
1: Yeah, I'll go for it loud, then we don't have to do it again. One of us... yeah. Like, morning, grown-ups. Like, morning! And then they're not going to ask you to do it again because one of the parents isn't well. And it's me. Yeah.
0: Right, we've had the real news. It's generally sad, isn't it? Let's talk about some news that wasn't in the bulletin but might have made you feel better had it been. Picture the scenario, Lindsay. I'm going to paint you a picture now.
1: I'll close my eyes because I imagine better.
0: Do. You're in Italy.
1: Am I?
0: That's already nice, isn't it?
1: Lovely.
0: You're in Bitonto, which sounds depressingly northern.
1: Yes.
0: But it's actually in southern Italy. You've been down Bitonto? Very nice.
1: Bitonto.
0: You're in Bitonto in southern Italy. You've got your lottery ticket in your hand. You're going into Il Newsagento. I've been learning Dutch all week. I can't do Italian as well. You're going to the Newsagento. You give them your ticket. They put it in the machine. It says not payable. What noise do you make?
1: Oh, dear.
0: Oh, dear.
1: Oh, no.
0: Dear. Oh, no. Mamma mia.
1: You were calling Mamma mia. Can't
0: I've
1: wait
0: got
1: for
0: my Super Mario t-shirt on.
1: Have you?
0: Yeah, there you go.
1: Oh, it's him, Mario.
0: Find out why in the next hour on Absolute Radio. Nothing's by accident. Anyway, you go out of the shop, you get home, you say to your husband, we didn't win the lottery. And your husband goes, are you sure? It's them numbers that you always do. You have a look on the news. It was your numbers. It turns out it said non-payable because you've won the jackpot and it's too much money for the news agent to pay out. You've won €1 million. And the ticket has gone in the bin.
1: Oh, no.
0: You sprint back, the bins have been collected.
1: Already? That's very efficient.
0: Well, you walk very slowly. Anyway, you ring the bin depot.
1: Hello? I'm ringing.
0: You're saying your best Italian accent.
1: I've lost my paper slip with a numero on it. Numero? Uno.
0: That's it. You've lost your ticket. The bin depot say, well, you're in luck because it's on site, but we haven't compacted it yet. And you say, this is all a true story, by the way. You say, I will pay for all of your staff to go through the bins to find the ticket.
1: Oh, I wouldn't. Yeah, fair enough.
0: You wouldn't say that. What would you say?
1: Oh, fair enough.
0: Or you wouldn't look.
1: I was like, oh, any chance? No, fair enough.
0: For £1 million? Ah, well, never mind.
1: Money don't make you happy, does it? It's the suffering of others.
0: Well, what if you could have both? What if you could have £1 million and by getting it, you force people at work to go through the waste of a million
1: God,
0: people?
1: Oh, God, fair enough. Yeah. I see what
0: they go through everything, they find the ticket, you win £1 million. I mean, that's what's happened in Bitonto this week. It was supposed to be a good news story, that, about people coming together in Italy. And I believe it peaked when you said, it's not money that makes you happy, it's the misery of others. I don't feel we really recovered from that. Find out what Lindsay thinks wasn't in the news that could, would or should have been in the news after this.

0: You're listening to John Richardson and Lindsay Santoro on Absolute Radio. It's been a very continental show. We've been to Amsterdam. We've been to Italy. Lindsay, where are you going to take us on the news that wasn't in the news that could or should have been in the news?
1: Well, did you, John, spot any odd-looking shrubs when you were driving in New Jersey on Wednesday?
0: Who told you I was driving in New Jersey on Wednesday? Oh, was it the Concert de Ball? I wasn't actually, I was at the Rijk Museum. People kept texting me saying, what are you up to? I said, I've just come to Amsterdam for a few days. They were like, oi, what are you up to? I was like, I'm just looking at a Rembrandt. Oh, so dry. Anyway, I wasn't driving in New Jersey, but I would love to have been.
1: Well, the police department have started dressing up as shrubs to catch distracted drivers as they're going past. They're placing themselves on the corners of roads.
0: That's a very risky strategy.
1: Well, they've caught, by the looks of it, 74 people. Said they're on their and that was in a 6-hour period, so that's a worry, isn't it? But,
0: and have you got a quote from any of the people in New Jersey that you can read in a New Jersey accent?
1: No, I haven't.
0: Would you like to make one up?
1: New Jersey.
0: New Jersey.
1: I'm a shrub. Don't look at me, I'm a shrub.
0: Oh, that's actually really good.
1: Do you know what? I like that. Is that really going to me neck? Yeah. Completely. I'm a shrub. What's happening here? It's
0: just I'm flowering here.
1: I'm on my phone.
0: Isn't that illegal, though? Because when like speed cameras are out here and they've got to announce themselves like really early just so everyone knows, just do 30 for a bit because we're riding just around this corner. It always annoys me because I think we're not going to catch. It's like when you're on the motorway and you hit a bit of traffic out of nowhere and you think, why has everyone started doing 67 miles an hour? Mm. Oh, it's because there's a police car ahead that turns out to be a traffic assistance vehicle and then everyone goes back to doing what they were doing. But are you allowed to dress as a shrub?
1: I'm asking you
0: as if you know. I realised as soon as I asked.
1: I assume that if the police
0: are doing it.
1: It must be fine. You can dress as anything you like as long as it's not indecent, I imagine.
0: I'm a big fan of those internet videos where people dress as shrubs and hide outside like hotels and then make people jump. Have you watched them?
1: It's a woman who climbs to the top of a bathroom and puts her legs across the door and when her husband comes in, she'll just drop down.
0: Is yours a pranking household?
1: No, my husband's very mellow. Nothing really fazes him, which is quite upsetting.
0: Yeah. Oh, that's a challenge, though, isn't it?
1: Yeah, but like nothing does. I can jump out and he goes, oh, hello. And I'm like, oh, what's the point? I'm not wasting my time.
0: Right.
1: Yeah.
0: Off air, give me your address. I'm going to get him.
1: Yeah,
0: I'm
1: going to
0: come round. I'll be in your bins. That was the news that wasn't in the news that could, would, or should have been in the news. If you've spotted anything you'd like us to have a chat about, why not email us, john@absoluteradio.co.uk. If you don't want to, you don't have to. I'm not demanding anything. Just move on with your life. Sorry.
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0: yeah. Welcome back. You're listening to Absolute Radio. It's John Richardson here with Lindsay Santoro, who is about to head north, I believe.
1: Yes, I'm going to Edinburgh Fringe for the last two weeks. Yeah.
0: For the last 2 weeks, yeah. Not doing the full run.
1: No.
0: Getting when they're tired, like
1: that's
0: an impact
1: what I want.
0: Sub.
1: I want to go up on the third week when everyone's on that, you know, that decline and breakdown level,
0: and me
1: going with fresh energy and be like,
0: yeah. So, people have realised their shows are rubbish. I've got to do it another 15 times now. The ending doesn't work. In comes Santoro. What's up?
1: No, that's not my vibe. What?
0: Are you looking forward to it?
1: No. No, I'm not. I'm not because it's really, I find it quite stressful. Not stressful, yeah. But it's very contained within itself and it's its own little world. And I find it a bit odd because I don't know what I'm being judged on and I don't know.
0: Oh, well, that's it. Because you're being judged by your audience, you're being judged by your peers, you're being judged by reviewers and you're being judged by the industry.
1: You can't
0: please everyone.
1: Yeah, and I mean,
0: just do what you do. Get
1: judged
0: that.
1: By my husband, by how much money I'm spending on accommodation. It's my daughter's birthday when we're up there as well, so that makes me feel like a terrible mother. But you know what?
0: Bring her up.
1: She's
0: coming. Great for kids.
1: She's coming up. We're all staying
0: bring her up.
1: Together.
0: Kids are great at making you realise the festival's fun because there's a comet you forget and then kids are like, this is amazing, there's a juggler just in the street. You're like, oh, I've been tutting trying to get round him for the last 2 weeks. Move! I hope you drop your tins. And then kids are like, this is amazing. Like, oh, yeah, it is, isn't it?
1: I'm just worried she'll start doing improv and then I'd have to get rid of her then because I can't have that in my house. Give me a name. Give me a place. No. Back home, your mum. There you go.
0: Give me a social situation where it might be a bit awkward. What, so you can do the same skit I saw you do last night? I see you. Anyway, do you want my two big bits of advice?
1: Yeah, go
0: for
1: on.
0: Edinburgh Festival.
1: I love this.
0: A jaded old salt who's had enough of all of it.
1: And when did you go up?
0: Years ago. Oh. Back when it was... You know, it was just me and, Skinner and the Oxbridge guys. It was just the three of us up there performing in, a toilet. And it was a place... That's what they always say in it, the old comics. You know, it used to be a place to play, and then it got really corporate. It was never a place to play. You went up there to win. Like the World Cup. Pick a street, you just walk to the end of it, and then you'll find out no one cares. When you go mad in the festival, it's all posters. You walk to the end of any street, you'll find a bit of Edinburgh where people don't even know the festival's going on. It's good for contextualising your head. And secondly, you've got to offset all your investment across the year and not across the month, because otherwise you go mad thinking, what am I getting out of this? But if next June you tell a joke that you write in the festival at a gig and it gets a laugh, then the festival is still paying off. So you've got to see it as an investment in yourself across the year. And that's John Richardson's tips for performing at the Edinburgh. Right, well, enjoy the festival, won't you?
1: No.
0: No, it doesn't sound like you will, actually.
1: No.
0: Complete the festival and get home safely.
1: Thank you. I'll try. Right. I'm looking forward to the services with the ducks in. They're my favourites. I like them. I'm going to stop at a few of them.
0: Take some peas.
1: Take some peas.
0: And your pellet gun.

0: I know what you've all been waiting for, and it's the literal police, and you're wondering maybe they're not going to do it this week. Well, of course we're going to do it this week, and we're going for big targets, Disney and Channel 4, under investigation by the literal police. You will believe what they've been up to, as it's the same as people get up to every week. We'll have all the shocking details next on Absolute Radio.
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0: That's the sound of the
1: literal
0: police. That's the sound of the
1: literal
0: police.
1: Welcome to the Literal Police Station, our ongoing campaign to ensure the public are protected from the inconsiderate and sometimes deliberately dangerous misuse of the word literally. You are our eyes and ears in the field, and of course, we're all about inspiring the next generation. I'm delighted to say we've had a nomination this week from 14-year-old Abigail in Hertfordshire, who says, and this is how you start an email to me, Dear John Richardson, full name, proper. She's getting taught it at school. When you don't get untaught, do you? You just become informal. When did we start putting kisses on work emails? Let's not get distracted. She says, I'd like to report a literal crime. In the new Descendants film on Disney Plus, they said, we're toast, literally. But they're not toast, they're people. I would like you to lock them up. Yours sincerely, Abigail. Do you watch the Descendants thing?
2: Well, I don't know what it is. I've only just got Disney Plus.
1: It's like they're kids of superheroes, I think, is the vibe. So, like, they're the next generation, the descendants of the superheroes. You'll get a vibe, I think, when we hear the clip. I'm assuming this clip is going to be very loud. Let's have a listen.
3: I'd never dream of myself this small.
4: Oh, my gosh, I'm even cuter tiny.
5: Oh, hi, Tabitha.
3: It's huge. We're toast. Literally.
4: Sneeze, go climb that flower to get a better look.
2: There's a lot going on there.
1: Oh, it does make you want to watch it, doesn't it?
2: It does. Oh, what's happening? Are they toast? What do they mean?
1: Well, here's the thing. I don't think they are pieces of toast, but can you... I assume something fire-breathing is happening and they're going to get burned. Can you toast anything? Anything that gets grilled, does it become toasted?
2: Well, toasted, not toast. You don't
1: we're
2: get
1: toasted.
2: Burned and become toast. You are toasted. So if it's said we're toasted literally.
1: We are about to become toasted literally. And it's the pause and then the delivery of the word literally for something that is not literal. That's what we're all about here. And I'm just delighted that a 14-year-old is watching Disney Plus and some point has thought, I need to email Absolute Radio.
2: Yeah, I like Abigail's vibe. She's taking some time out of her day. She's got other stuff going on. She's busy. But she's like, I know, this will make an old man happy.
1: an older man. All right, that's the entire cast and crew of the new Descendants film on Disney Plus going into literal prison. Need to be a big sell, that one, innit? Now, the next offence comes from one of our trusted officers from the Literal Police. You'll be delighted to know, Lindsay, that we're off to the Midlands.
6: Hi, John and Lindsay. Officer Chris from Telford here. I suspected that Celebrity Hunted would provide a rich source of perpetrators who choose to use literally incorrectly. And following a brief investigation, I've sadly been proved correct. On Monday's episode, one of the hunters stated that Brian Connolly and his daughter were literally fish in a barrel. It was obvious to anyone watching that they weren't. I'll be stepping up my surveillance of the show, of course, remaining vigilant across all media. Cheers.
2: I'd love it if it just got to them and they were fish in a barrel. It's a puppet. Is that him?
1: This is on my planner. I've not watched it yet. That is him. It's a puppet.
2: Now,
1: we have a vested interest here because Jen and Laura are in. Obviously, Laura Smith and Jen Brister are on Celebrity Haunted. If we lock up these two, technically we're helping them. That could be seen as a sort of a vested interest, aiding and abetting. I'm quite happy to do it. Let's have a listen to the crime.
7: We've got a live intercept on Joe Pasquale's phone.
8: Where are you? Where
9: Team Delta, are you receiving me, ever?
10: Got heading in the direction of Thurston, Suffolk.
11: This was too good to be true.
12: They are literally fish in a barrel, aren't they?
13: Oh, we are so good, Luke.
1: Okay.
2: I wasn't ready for Joe Pasquale's phone. And then he didn't speak. I'd love to hear Joe Pasquale's phone.
1: I know. You can't say I've got a live intercept on Joe Pasquale's phone and not cut to him.
14: This is going down the co-op.
2: This is what they do. They try and... This is why they get you. Because you go, I do want to hear Joe Pasquale's phone.
1: I do want any show with a sentence, we've got a live intercept on Joe Pasquale's phone.
2: Have you done The Hunted?
1: No, I haven't. I was offered it when my daughter was young, but I didn't feel I could justify 3 weeks away from home just hiding in a tree.
2: Well, I want to... Listen, if they come to me, I'll say, can me and John do it? And I'd guarantee we'll get caught in 2 days and still get money. So it's fine.
1: Well, it seems like, and actually I didn't realise that we're locking up the hunters there, so that potentially after episode one is the whole series done. If all the hunters go into literal prison, then everyone can just saunter about as they want for the next 2 weeks, unwatched. But I think they've got to go to prison, haven't they?
2: Yeah, so I think so. They're not literal fish. No one is. Or
1: stick them in the cell with all the descendants, guys. There we go. Oh, I'm very excited to hear what's going on Joe Pasquale's phone. Lovely fella. As always, if you spot a literal offence, please reach out to the Literal Police Hotline, which is john@absoluteradio.co.uk.

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0: Top stories this hour. Counter-terror police investigating Anne Widdecombe's murder have reopened an inquiry into an attempted burglary on a property understood to be linked to Nigel Farage. No arrests were made in the case from April last year before it was closed. Reporter Ali Fortescue has a police statement.
1: They've identified a new line of inquiry which may have been relevant, and that is to that original attempted burglary case, and that is being looked at as part of the investigation into the murder of Anne Widdecombe.
0: A number of agencies have admitted to serious failings in the case of Simon Levy. He faces a whole life sentence for the murder of two women and the rape of a third. A Met police officer's been sacked after taking a photo of a dead body and trying to show it to colleagues. PC Timothy Robson was found to have no reason to take the image. And more top A-level grades could be awarded this year because maths has become more popular. Experts say students are focusing on subjects that could lead to better job prospects.
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0: FIFA's president's denying claims UEFA paid off an alleged mistress when he was general secretary of the organisation. The allegations come as Gianni Infantino fights for his future following plans to sell off stakes in the World Cup. Liverpool have agreed a loan deal with Barcelona for Ronald Araujo. The Uruguay international didn't feature at the World Cup because of injury. And newly relegated West Ham face Portsmouth in the opening round of the EFL Cup later. St Mirren hosts St Johnstone in Scotland after both sides picked up victories last week.
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0: Dry and sunny across England and Wales. Cloudier in Scotland and Northern Ireland with outbreaks of rain at times. That's the latest. 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

0: Welcome back. We are into the final hour of this week's John Richardson Show with added Lindsay Santoro on Absolute Radio. It's that time of the week when Lindsay steps up. I thought that the time for you to step up might have been to plug your own show at the Edinburgh Festival, but you chose to sat that one out, telling people you weren't excited about it. However,
1: I'm really worried about this. Okay, let's go.
0: Back with our returning feature, any accusation that features are based pun first should be ignored. Angela's yarns, ruffle some feathers with Susie Ruffle, and now Lindsay Santoro Guide. If you haven't heard it before, it's a very simple idea. Lindsay's surname is Santoro, and it's the only pun we could think of. So Lindsay is our Santoro Guide. Producer Dan is about to give Lindsay a location in the UK. She has to talk about it uninterrupted for 30 seconds, and then I have to work out the place she's trying to describe. You'd think it would be simple. I don't think I've got one right yet. How are you feeling, Lindsay? Are you ready?
1: I've just seen them. I don't know it, but we all will.
0: Okay. Well, tell me what you think you know about
1: it. I will talk of it.
0: 30 seconds on the clock. Lindsay, let's go on tour.
1: I don't think you can go on holiday here. It's not a thing you go on holiday to. I know there's one to get to Hull, and I went on it, and it cost me £250. But if you don't pay it, if you don't pay the thing, you get it's £2.50. They will charge you. But I don't know where this one is. But you can go over it. And it's, I think it's floating in the air.
0: Oh, do you know, I was fairly confident until that last sentence. I basically thought we'd spent 30 seconds asking Lindsay to describe what a bridge is. And then we got to the sentence, it's floating in the air. And I thought, oh, maybe. She's just gone. I'm going to have a little think, and then we'll find out what Lindsay was talking about, just in that link, not for the rest of her career. That remains a mystery after this.

0: Welcome back. We are in the middle of Lindsay's Sun Tour Guide, where Lindsay describes a popular UK destination to us in 30 seconds, and we have to guess what it is. In terms of general themage,
1: yeah,
0: we're definitely talking about a bridge.
1: I can't. Can I say that?
0: You can't confirm or deny. Okay. Well, yeah. I'm gonna tell you my thinking, and then I'm gonna give you a guess. I feel like you said it was £2.50. So it's some sort of it's a toll road or a toll bridge.
1: I don't know. I'm just guessing. That's just a guess.
0: Yeah. I know you said the one that you used to get to Hull was £2.50, but this is not the one.
1: That's not the one. It's the only one I know.
0: And you said it's not a place you would go on holiday. I mean, you don't know. You don't know what I'll do on holiday. You tell me what I won't swing around on for a week.
1: Excuse me, madam.
0: floating around in the air lost me a little bit, but I think you mean it's... Oh, do you know? I've just had another thought. Because that the fact that you've said floating, I'll tell you the list I had of bridges / toll bridges / road bridges.
1: Yeah.
0: It's the Tyne Bridge. But I think you might have seen that on the train up to Edinburgh, so yeah. I think you'd have had more information on that one. Iron Bridge, which is a popular tourist destination because it's sort of Telfordy and not far from where you grew up, I think you'd know about that one. The Severn Bridge into Wales, you've definitely used that, so you'd have known more about that. You got the Dartford Crossing. The Forth Bridge, I was thinking about on a sort of Scottish theme, because I thought me and producer Dan's very slick, and I'm not saying that Will wasn't, I'm just saying we're going in a different direction. We've talked about Edinburgh, maybe we'll talk about the Forth Bridge, but because you said it's floating in the air, I'm going to go for the Clifton Suspension Bridge.
1: Yeah. You got
0: it? Is that right?
1: Yeah!
0: Yes! It was just that final, what should we call it, garbled... slightly breakdowny sentence.
1: The mad ramblings.
0: 27 seconds into the 30. I think it's floating. When I lived down, it was about 30p or something like that. And I used to go there a lot because I used to live just down the road from there. And I had to have a look at it. And it's one of those things, it's best not to Google, because when you find out how it works and what it actually is and how long ago it was built, you think, I'll just go round.
1: See, I find that really interesting. When we were driving over the Humber, is it, what's it called, the one in Hull?
0: Humber Bridge,
1: My husband was driving and he was screaming the whole way over and I thought, this isn't nice.
0: Were you in the wrong lane?
1: No, I wasn't driving, he was.
0: There's a lot of people leaving, isn't there? They're all coming the other way.
1: I hate it, it's horrible, it's gonna get blown in the sea. It's not the sea, David.
0: Well, they're built to wobble as well.
1: Oh, so I love that.
0: That doesn't help. But yeah, the Clifton Suspension Bridge is just two big pendulums hanging either side of the bridge, and that's what sort of keeps it up. I'm not comfortable with that at all. But I used to go up there and have a nice little think when I lived in Bristol.
1: Nice
0: thinking spot. I was very happy there. Moving on, we're going back to another happy time of our lives. A long, hot summer of 1996. It's the Britpop Summer Diaries coming next on Absolute Radio.
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0: Welcome back to Absolute Radio. John Richardson here with Lindsay Santoro. Now, it's the Britpop summer on Absolute Radio. Dave's show was great this week. They went back to 1996. If you haven't heard it, it's on the Radio app. I really liked it. If you look on the socials, they've done the Absolute website as it looked in 1996. Very, very evocative for those of a certain age. They've written a whole thing about type in the URL fully, then go and make a cup of tea, wait for it to load, come back, realise your mum's picked up the phone and the internet's cut out, logging it in again. It's really, really good. The whole show is really worth listening to. 1996, you were 8 years old, I'm told. In
1: 1996. I think, working it back now. I think I was nine in 1996.
0: So I like this because I'm guessing you weren't deeply embroiled in the Blur versus Oasis.
1: No, not really. I liked the Spice Girls. And,
0: did you?
1: Yeah, and then what's his name in the waterfall? Was he out then?
0: Peter Andre.
1: Yeah, I didn't like him, but I remember everyone else liking him.
0: I don't like it when I know what you're talking about. What's his name in the waterfall? I feel like I shouldn't have been able to understand that was Peter Andre.
1: Yeah, Peter Andre, his shiny bod.
0: With his jeans on. Top off, but jeans on. This doesn't make any sense, does it?
1: Listen,
0: keep your top on.
1: None of it makes sense. He's looking for a mysterious girl. One kiss alone, make his heart go boom. That's all he needs.
0: Very mysterious, knocking about at a waterfall.
1: Oasis,
0: if you go in there looking for a date.
1: Oasis and that, I was not really... I was aware of it, but not...
0: Well, I had a look, because if you were 8, 9, I had a look at the big toys of 1996.
1: Oh, yeah.
0: Does this sound mean anything to you?
1: Oh, no, I don't like it.
0: That's a clip from my first show on Absolute Radio.
1: Oh, my God. An Elmo?
0: It's not. That is a Tickle Me Elmo. That was the big toy of 1996. Did you have a Tickle Me Elmo?
1: No, I was a bit too old for it, but I remember...
0: I'd have one now. What are you talking about? Eight.
1: They're quite annoying. They roll
0: around.
1: It is
0: quite annoying.
1: They're all right for about 3 minutes, I'd say, and then you've...
0: Well, that's it. I did watch the full advert, and the advert's about a minute, and by the end of the minute, you're like, I'm done with that sound now. I don't need to hear that. Does it read or anything else as well? No, you just tickle it. Yeah, okay. It's not quite enough. But what also came out in 1996, Tamagotchis.
1: I was just going to say that. I love a Tamagotchi. Mum's
0: They're still out.
1: Betsy.
0: They're awful. Mm. Awful. Awful toy. You leave them alone for 5 minutes, they just soil everywhere, don't they?
1: Well, they
0: do. Sick.
1: It's only pixelated. You're all right. Don't worry.
0: No, but it's still stressful. And then it wants to play this game that's like a guessing game. But if you lose, it gets upset with you. It's got really low self-esteem. It wants to be beaten to confirm its low opinion of itself. I'll just sit here in my own filth and I'm not good at guessing games. All right, Tamagotchi, I'm worried about you now, psychologically. Also come out that year. This was huge for me. I was a few years further down the track than you. But the N64 came out in 1996.
1: Now, I had an N64. I played Zelda. First game I ever completed.
0: Did you complete Zelda?
1: Mm.
0: At 8, 9?
1: Yeah.
0: 8, 9? No,
1: it's 6, 7.
0: It wasn't the thing anyway, was it? Did you play GoldenEye?
1: Yeah, but do you know what it was? I got mad at him because I couldn't work out how to... I never got past the snow. Is it the first level when you're running around in
0: There is a bit of snow, I think.
1: In a fortress. I never got past that level. I just thought, I can't be bothered with this guy. If he's not going to work for himself.
0: Frustrating if you don't get past the first level of a game.
1: Super Mario on your top?
0: Yeah, Super Mario on my top. Yeah. Planned it all, you see, because I knew we were talking about the N64 and that. I didn't know I was going to do a slightly offensive Italian accent earlier on. That was just coincidence. That might have been because I put the T-shirt on, I don't know. And I'm trying to grow a tash. Tashes are in, aren't they, like, unironically? There's a lot of boys with tashes.
1: I'm not getting involved with this. Last time
0: we
1: had our old balding thing and I'm not doing it. I shan't help you anymore.
0: I don't like the term. I've decided not to use the term balding. I'm going to use hard of hairline. That's what I'm going to start calling myself.
1: That's good. Well, did you finish Super Mario? Did you get to the end?
0: I did. You know, the day I finished Super Mario, and I know this from my diaries, was the day that Princess Diana died. Because there's an entry where I talk about how upsetting it was that Diana died for about two sentences, and then a guy, I got all 120 stars on Super Mario on the N64.
1: That's amazing.
0: It just goes to show that, you know, in the eyes of a teenager, nothing quite will deflect your attention other than your own world.
1: Do you reckon you could still play GoldenEye?
0: Yeah, because I've still got an N64 and I still use it. Anyway, moving on. I'm really cool and I go to Amsterdam on my own. Coming up, we're going to name the podcast for this week's show on Absolute Radio. Bye.

0: Now, we've nearly come to the end of another show. I always start every show as if it's our last, and I don't mean that in an optimistic, just enjoy the moment. I mean that in a very pessimistic, one day I'm going to find out, everyone's going to find out, and that'll be our last one. But I've thoroughly enjoyed this week. We've had a lovely time. If you just joined in and you think, well, I wonder if this energy was there from the start, well, why don't you go back and listen to the podcast of this show, which will be available wherever you get your podcasts, or you can listen to the full show again on the Rayo app. It needs a name, obviously. Have you got any ideas, Lindsay, for what we might call this week's podcast? You've got a very unpleasant grin on your face,
1: well,
0: which I don't like.
1: Well, just the last thing you said on that last link out, which is, I'm a big boy, I'm really cool.
0: I don't like remember that. Saying I'm a big boy.
1: Well, you said I'm a big really boy. Cool, or I'm a good boy. There was boy.
0: Dan, can you confirm or deny that I call myself a big boy on air?
2: I in my memory, it's I'm a big boy and I went to Amsterdam on my own.
1: I'm a big boy.
2: Was it, I'm a cool boy.
1: Like false. I'm a cool boy. I'm a cool boy and I'm really cool.
0: I was going to call it Pelting Peas at Pensioners after a sort of combination of our two activities.
1: Well, that's safer than I'm a big boy when we don't know that was said, isn't it? But I feel like you do know it was said.
0: I think I'm a big boy will, I think in terms of the algorithm, we'll probably get a new audience. I don't know if they'll stick with us after next week, but it might draw a few new people in. So why don't we go with I'm a big boy and I pelt peas at pensioners, and then it's got a bit of alliteration in there, it's got a little callback, and it you know, I need a new nickname for the next phase of my career, and why can't it be big boy?
1: Why not?
0: We talked about Elmo.
1: They're both not true.
0: But I'm not a big boy. What you say? I can't say I'm a small boy.
1: You're a little man.
0: Oh, no. I don't want to be a little man. That's it. I'm a big boy and I pelt peas at pensioners is available wherever you get your podcasts from. Immediately after we finish, you can listen to Sarah Champion, and then by the time that show is over, you will have the podcast.
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17: 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Bruno Mars, Alex Warren, Miles Smith and the Rolling Stones. Huge hits from Olivia Rodrigo, Ariana Grande, and Sienna Spiro. 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

0: hard to say that I'd rather stay awake when I'm asleep, because my dreams are bursting at the seams.
1: Sarah Champion is up next, then it's Dan Noble, Andy Bush's Indie Disco and the Classic Rock Party with Claire Sturgis. That completes your Saturday on Absolute Radio. No rock and roll football, of course, because the big season hasn't started yet. And Matt Ford is up at the Edinburgh Festival, where you will find Lindsay Santoro. What dates are you there?
2: 19th to the 30th.
1: 19th to the 30th. What time are you on?
2: This midday.
1: Oh, yeah.
2: Good on you. So I've got the rest of the day to enjoy. So
1: yes.
2: Don't talk to me if you see me at 3 o'clock. I'm not in the mood.
1: What's your show called?
2: It Was Like That When I Got Here.
1: Oh, I like that. It Was Like That When I Got Here. You can hear the podcast of the show, I'm a Big Boy, and I go to Amsterdam on my own if you want to hear about my exciting exploits. We like to end with a little bit of tension by praising one another's performances at the end of the show to help us grow and move towards one day the perfect radio show, at which point we'll all retire. When we get to the end of the show and we say, no notes, that was perfect, this whole thing is done. But for now, do we feel we're there? Dan, I'll come to you first. It's your first show in the hot seat as our solo producer. How do you feel it's gone?
3: I'm happy with it. I'm very happy with it. Lindsay has shown real progress.
2: You don't know how bad it was before, Dan.
3: No, I mean, John actually guessed the Lindsay Santoro guide.
1: Yes.
2: Yes.
3: And I think that shows a real development. I'm very, very pleased with that. John, this is not something we've talked about on the show, but the fact that you gave this show a plug on the telly last night.
1: Yes.
3: Everyone around here, you basically can name whatever you want and you'll get it. Everyone's happy with that. So, yes.
2: Tune in next week. He's got his pen out. Throwing yeah. Some of it down.
3: Very positive.
2: Oh, excellent. That's lovely.
1: Live from Amsterdam next week. He's coming. You won't have gone to Edinburgh, will you?
2: No, I'll be on the Eurostar.
1: Yes, if you missed that, that was a little bit of opening chat that Jimmy and I had at the start of last night's 8 out of 10 Cats Does Countdown, where he tried to make me look a fool for being a DJ, and I showed him how cool I really am. Lindsay, any notes for myself and Dan?
2: Well, Dan's just, it was the first time I met him, and I think he's really, really nice. Obviously, we're not at the level yet where I can insult him properly, but I feel like that's going to come, that's coming in. And just, I'm enjoying, this is not a negative for you, John. I'm really impressed with the fact that rather than me coming up to your intellectual level, you are coming to mine. So you guessed Peter Andre, you guessed the bridge, and I just think what's happening here is you're not letting me grow. You're making me stay this way. And to be honest, I don't mind if that's what people want. It's not. But yeah.
1: People are delighted with you, Lindsay, and it's been an absolute joy. Absolute Radio, It Was Like That When I Got Here. That's what they'll call the story of these John Richardson years. Be a brief show, I think. Be a half hour, wouldn't it?
2: Any feedback for the rest of us?
1: Yes, Dan, obviously, first show. I would echo Lindsay's sentiments that I think our relationship is growing, and I look forward to the day I can be absolutely brutally rude to you, as I was to Will. And I don't know what, Lindsay, your text to Dan is when you arrive in the room, but I imagine it's not oink oink piggy as it used to be to Will. Is it something along the lines of, I'm here, Dan, please could you let me in?
3: That was literally it.
1: A revelation that might inform next week's nickname for Dan off air, that Dan is a saxophonist. You keep firing out little things like that, Dan, and I think we're going to get on very well.
2: Yeah.
1: It led to your request, Lindsay, could you come in next week, bring your saxophone, and we'll have a little toot. don't know if that's how they refer to it in the saxophone community, but thank you. Thanks for a Lindsay Santoro guide that I was able to get. I can't remember what it was I said earlier, but you didn't like it, and you went, ooh, madame, and I knew I had to be on my toes. So I think you've brought the best out of me. And that, no more depressing revelation than that what you've just heard for the last 3 hours is the best I have to offer. So thank you very much. If you want to hear radio done properly, Sarah Champion is up next. Thank you, Lindsay. Thank you, Dan. Thanks for all your voice notes and emails. We'll see you again next week. Take care. Bye-bye.

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0: Top stories this hour, an investigation into an attempted burglary, reportedly at a property linked to Nigel Farage, is being reopened by counter-terror police looking into Anne Widdecombe's death. The incident at an address in London was investigated, but no arrests were made. Reporter Ali Fortescue has a statement from counter-terror police.
1: Officers, as part of this murder investigation, are reopening an investigation into an incident that happened in April 2025. This was an attempted burglary at an address in Greater London. No arrests were made.
0: An escaped criminal and convicted rapist has been traced by police in Scotland. Cliff Lyons-Dobby had absconded from Perth city centre on Thursday. The fifth heatwave of the year is hitting parts of the UK, with highs of 36 degrees Celsius predicted next week. Heat health alerts have come into force. And wasted medicines thrown away in England in just 1 year could fill 75 swimming pools. The National Pharmacy Association's urging patients not to overorder. Gianni Infantino strongly denying allegations that a mistress was paid off while he was UEFA's general secretary. UEFA confirmed a departure payment to a woman was made in line with their regulations at the time. There's a packed first round of fixtures in the EFL Cup later. West Ham against Portsmouth among the standout ties. Meanwhile, three of the four sides in action in the Scottish Premiership are hoping to make it two wins from two at the start of the season. St Mirren hosts St Johnstone, while Aberdeen head to winless Dundee.
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0: Dry and sunny across England and Wales. Cloudier in Scotland and Northern Ireland, with outbreaks of rain at times. That's the latest. I'm Gavin Rutter.

0: David Copperfield, the magician, have 501 pairs of Levi 501s? Or is that something I might have heard of in the grapevine?
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0: top stories this hour. Counter-terror police investigating Anne Widdecombe's murder have reopened an inquiry into an attempted burglary on a property understood to be linked to Nigel Farage. No arrests were made in the case from April last year before it was closed. Reporter Ali Fortescue has a police statement.
1: They've identified a new line of inquiry which may have been relevant, and that is to that original attempted burglary case, and that is being looked at as part of the investigation into the murder of Anne Widdecombe.
0: A number of agencies have admitted to serious failings in the case of Simon Levy. He faces a whole life sentence for the murder of two women and the rape of a third. A Met police officer has been sacked after taking a photo of a dead body and trying to show it to colleagues. PC Timothy Robson was found to have no reason to take the image. And more top A-level grades could be awarded this year because maths has become more popular. Experts say students are focusing on subjects that could lead to better job prospects. Bruno Guimaraes has signed for Arsenal. The club have announced they bought the former Newcastle captain for £75 million. Ipswich have signed Serbian international Sasa Lukic from Fulham. FIFA's president denying claims UEFA paid off an alleged mistress when he was general secretary of the organisation. The allegations come as Gianni Infantino fights for his future. And newly relegated West Ham face Portsmouth in the opening round of the EFL Cup later. St Mirren host St Johnstone in Scotland after both sides picked up victories last week.
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0: Dry and sunny across England and Wales. Cloudier in Scotland and Northern Ireland with outbreaks of rain at times. That's the latest. I'm Gavin Rutter.

0: 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What do a reality TV romance, your ex, and Mr. Q withdrawals have in common?
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0: That's right. None of them last long.
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1: Shh. 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That's you. 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

0: Oh, isn't it the best feeling when you've come home after a long day, you've kicked off your shoes and you're headed to the kitchen where you just know there are some of those delicious Cadbury Dairy Milk ice creams. You know they're there because you did the big shop yesterday. 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
1: 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Guaranteed not to last.
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1: Hi, Nan. 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

0: The top stories this hour. An investigation into an attempted burglary reportedly at a property linked to Nigel Farage is being reopened by detectives investigating Anne Widdecombe's murder. Counter-terror police have identified a new line of inquiry in connection with an incident in London last year, which was looked at but no arrests made. Sky's political correspondent Rob Powell says there's also been a referral to the police watchdog.
1: What that essentially means is that the failure to follow up that line of inquiry at the time was deemed serious enough that they had to pass it on to the complaints watchdog, who will now likely look into the circumstances around that initial investigation and why the line of inquiry wasn't pursued.
0: Next, people are being urged not to overorder medicines, as the amount thrown away in England could fill 75 swimming pools. The National Pharmacy Association estimates 3,400 tonnes worth of partially used drugs were disposed of in a year. Olivier Picard is the organisation's chair. He's told us it's vital action is taken.
2: £500 million wasted each year on medicine is £500 million that can't be used for other part of the health service.
0: NHS England says services are running campaigns to reduce waste. Norfolk police say there were no reports of serious disorder last night in a town at the centre of an immigration row. A significant presence remains in place in Thetford, where there have been protests and clashes. Groups have claimed asylum seekers are being housed in properties. FIFA's president has denied claims UEFA paid off an alleged mistress when he was its general secretary. Gianni Infantino is facing calls to resign over his scrapped World Cup sell-off plans. Officials are looking into reports of an incident in the stands during Wolves and Port Vale's Carabao Cup tie. Both clubs are trying to establish what happened last night. A number of other first-round matches are taking place today. And Bruno Guimarães says it feels amazing to have joined Premier League champions Arsenal. The Brazilian midfielder has completed a £75 million move from Newcastle.
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0: A few showers in places, but otherwise staying mostly dry and sunny across the UK through the rest of the day. That's the latest. I'm Johnny Freeman.

0: Sounds I've learned. Sounds which matter. The rustle of a warm bag of chips. 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A seagull squawking.
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2: 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Sammy went green after. 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

0: The top stories this hour. One of the biggest deals of football's transfer window so far has been completed.
1: I want to win trophies. I want to make a history, and I think I'm the right place to do it.
0: Bruno Guimaraes says he wants to go down in history at Premier League champions Arsenal after joining from Newcastle. The two clubs agreed a £75 million fee for the Brazilian midfielder, who signed a four-year deal. Newcastle fan Kendall Rowan has told us the move is disappointing.
2: Gutted that the club obviously can't match his ambitions at the moment, and yeah, just really, really feel sad about how it's all ended up, considering he was the captain and could have been realistically a legend of the football club.
0: Next, detectives investigating Anne Widdecombe's murder have reopened a probe into an attempted burglary in London. It was reportedly at a property linked to Nigel Farage last year. Counter-terror police have identified a potentially relevant line of inquiry. A man has been arrested on suspicion of murder following a stabbing in one part of Birmingham. A man died from injuries he was found with in Sutton Coldfield's Chester Road early this morning. It's emerged wasted medicines thrown away in England in just 1 year could fill 75 swimming pools. The National Pharmacy Association is asking patients not to over-order. The organisation's chair, Oliver Pickard, has told us about one particular case.
3: They had a patient who returned an inhaler called Trimbo that cost the NHS about £45 each inhaler, and there was nearly 15 inhalers returned in one go. She wasn't taking the inhalers but ordering them.
0: The NHS says campaigns are highlighting reducing waste. Passengers jetting off from two UK airports have been facing disruption. Some flights to and from Bristol are being delayed because the runway had to be repaired. A baggage systems issue has also been affecting Birmingham Airport. Anyone due to fly is being urged to check before they travel. And the fifth UK heatwave of the year has begun. Heat health alerts have come into force in England. It could get as high as 36 Celsius next week.
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0: A few showers in places, but otherwise staying mostly dry and sunny across the UK through the rest of the day. That's the latest. I'm Johnny Freeman.

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1: A knock at your door. 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

0: Hi, Nan. We are having a brilliant time. We went to a theme park and the rides were awesome. We got money off the entry tickets, so Dad even bought us all an ice cream with a flake. Probably not the best idea before going on a roller coaster. 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Love, Leo.
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0: The top stories this hour. One of the most high-profile deals of football's summer transfer window so far has been completed today.
1: I'm so excited to start. The squad is going to be very, very important and hopeful we can achieve our dreams.
0: Bruno Guimaraes has been speaking after joining reigning Premier League champions Arsenal. The North London side have agreed a £75 million fee with Newcastle for the midfielder, who signed a four-year contract. The Brazilian international is the latest to leave St James's Park, where there's also a new manager in charge. Newcastle fan Kendall Roan has told us it's disappointing the club's now former captain has gone.
2: I understand he wants a new challenge, he want to go on have a chance of winning trophies and playing in the Champions League, which we can't offer him this season, so I get that. But I feel like the way he's gone about it was quite disrespectful.
0: Next, counter-terror police investigating Anne Widdecombe's murder have reopened a probe into an attempted burglary. The incident last April was at a property in London, which is understood to be linked to Nigel Farage. Detectives investigating the murder of a teenager in Northampton have charged a second person. 16-year-old Kadeem Paris died after being stabbed in the Abingdon area of the town last month. A 20-year-old man from Motherwell has appeared in court and faces another hearing on Monday. Three other people are out on bail. A man has been remanded in custody after appearing in court charged over the deaths of four men in Merseyside. James Diggle is accused of causing a fatal crash in Heighton in July. The 27-year-old from West Derby faces another hearing next month. Scotland's former First Minister says she won't be visiting her estranged husband in prison. Nicola Sturgeon's been speaking at the Edinburgh Fringe 2 months after Peter Murrell was jailed for embezzling money from the SNP. She's insisted she knew nothing about his crimes. And a packed programme of Carabao Cup first round action is continuing. Opening ties are being played over a weekend for the first time. It's also most officials are looking into an incident in the stands during Wolves' win against Port Vale last night.
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0: Rain for northern parts of the UK tonight. Sunny and warm again tomorrow with some isolated showers. That's the latest. I'm Johnny Freeman.

0: sounds which matter.
1: The satisfying ping of a golf ball. A polite warning of impending danger. And real music.
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0: 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But around 1 in 5 young children have a sight condition that can get in the way of all that wonder. 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
6: Hi, Nan. We're having a brilliant time. We went to a theme park and the rides were awesome. 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

0: 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The biggest stars, Bruno Mars, Alex Warren, Miles Smith and the Rolling Stones. Huge hits from Olivia Rodrigo, Ariana Grande and Sienna Spiro. Now 124. Now that's what I call music.
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0: The top stories this hour. Bruno Guimaraes says he wants to go down in history at Arsenal after joining for Newcastle for £75 million. The midfielder is the Premier League champion's biggest summer signing. His move is also one of the most high-profile of the transfer window so far. Former England defender Michael Dawson reckons it's a huge statement of intent.
1: One thing you can't do is stand still in the Premier League, because there's teams coming behind you that want to be where you are. And we saw it for numerous years with Manchester City. You look at the Arsenal squad as it is and you go, right, they're favourites to go and win the Premier League again. But we also know how hard it is.
0: There's also been reaction from fans of Newcastle who've seen another important player leave. Kendall Roan has told us the Brazilian will be a huge miss.
2: I don't think any price would have reflected just how important he was to the club, but for his ability, for him and his work ethic and just what he'll bring to Arsenal, I think they're getting an extremely good deal.
0: Next, an attempted burglary at a property reportedly linked to Nigel Farage in London is being looked at again. It's now part of the counter-terror police-led investigation into Anne Widdecombe's murder. A potentially relevant line of inquiry has been identified. A man's become the second person to be charged over a teenager's death in Northampton. Kadeem Paris died after being stabbed last month. A 20-year-old from Motherwell who's accused of murder has appeared in court and faces another hearing on Monday. Nicola Sturgeon says she won't visit her estranged husband Peter Murrell in prison and felt like a mug for caring for him. The former SNP chief executive was jailed for more than 5 years in June for embezzling money from the party. Tributes are being paid to Lionel Messi's father, Georges Messi, who's died at the age of 68 after a long-term illness. He was a hugely influential figure during the legendary footballer's career and also worked as his agent. And it's emerged wasted medicines thrown away in England in just 1 year could fill 75 swimming pools. The National Pharmacy Association is asking patients not to overorder.
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0: Rain for northern parts of the UK tonight. Sunny and warm again tomorrow with some isolated showers. That's the latest. I'm Johnny Freeman.

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1: 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The biggest stars, Bruno Mars, Alex Warren, Miles Smith and the Rolling Stones. Huge hits from Olivia Rodrigo, Ariana Grande and Sienna Spyro. 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Now that's what I call music.
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0: The top stories this hour. One of the most high-profile deals of football's summer transfer window so far has been completed today.
1: I'm so excited to start. The squad's going to be very, very important and hopeful we can achieve our dreams.
0: Bruno Guimaraes has been speaking after joining reigning Premier League champions Arsenal. The North London side have agreed a £75 million fee with Newcastle for the midfielder, who signed a four-year contract. Magpies fan Kendall Rowan has told us it's disappointing that the club's now former captain has gone.
2: You want to go and have a chance of winning trophies and playing in the Champions League, which we can't offer him this season, so I get that. But I feel like the way he's gone about it was quite disrespectful.
0: Next, counter-terror police, who are investigating Anne Widdicombe's murder, have reopened a probe into an attempted burglary. The incident last April was at a property in London, which is understood to be linked to Nigel Farage. The number of people killed following a school shooting in Thailand has risen to 9. A 14-year-old student at the school took his own life after carrying out the attacks near Bangkok. Former Scotland First Minister Nicola Sturgeon says she won't visit estranged husband Peter Murrell

0: in jail and feels like a mug for caring about him. The SNP's past chief executive was locked up for 5 years in June for embezzling money. People are being urged not to over-order medicines as the amount thrown away in England could fill 75 swimming pools. The National Pharmacy Association estimates 3,400 tonnes worth of partially used drugs were disposed of. The NHS is calling for waste to be reduced, but the association's chair, Olivia Pickard, wants officials to go further.
1: That money that is wasted on medicine could be used to improve capacity in primary care where people live, so that if someone is unable to get an appointment with a GP, maybe they can get an appointment with their pharmacist.
0: And the fifth expected heatwave of the year is underway. A yellow health alert has been issued for most of England. This weekend's Carabao Cup and National League football matches have included hydration breaks.
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0: Rain for northern parts of the UK tonight. Sunny and warm again tomorrow with some isolated showers. That's the latest. I'm Johnny Freeman.

0: much matter? 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
1: Oi! 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

0: The top stories this hour. Bruno Guimaraes says he wants to go down in history at Arsenal after joining from Newcastle for £75 million. The midfielder's move is one of the most high-profile of the summer transfer window so far. Former England defender Michael Dawson reckons it's a huge statement of intent.
1: One thing you can't do is stand still in the Premier League, because there's teams coming behind you that want to be where you are. And we saw it for numerous years with Manchester City. You look at the Arsenal squad as it is and you go, right, they're favourites to go and win the Premier League again. But we also know how hard it is.
0: There's also been reaction from fans of Newcastle who've seen another important player leave. Kendall Roan has told us the Brazilian will be a huge miss.
2: I don't think any price would have reflected just how important he was to the club, but for his ability, for him and his work ethic and just what he'll bring to Arsenal, I think they're getting an extremely good deal.
0: Next, an attempted burglary at a property reportedly linked to Nigel Farage in London is being looked at again. It's now part of a counter-terror police-led investigation into Anne Widdecombe's murder. A man's become the second person to be charged over a teenager's death in Northampton. Kadeem Paris died after being stabbed last month. A 20-year-old from Motherwell who's accused of murder has appeared in court and faces another hearing on Monday. Passengers heading for Bristol Airport are being urged to contact their airlines. Flights have been heavily delayed and cancelled after the runway was closed for essential repairs last night. A baggage system issue has also been affecting Birmingham Airport. Wes Treating says he's experienced more online

0: in homophobia since being made Defence Secretary than in his entire career. The Cabinet Minister has told an Edinburgh Fringe event people cannot cope with the idea of a gay man in his position, but he's also said he's had the chance to show strength and challenge stereotypes. And tributes are being paid to Lionel Messi's father and agent, who's died at the age of 68 following a long illness. Jorge Messi helped the Argentina captain become one of the greatest footballers of all time.
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0: Rain for northern parts of the UK tonight. Sunny and warm again tomorrow with some isolated showers. That's the latest. I'm Johnny Freeman.

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0: The top stories this hour. Two police officers are being investigated by a watchdog over alleged misconduct after a sex offender was free to murder two women and rape a third. 40-year-old Simon Levy was on bail and being monitored when he committed the crimes in 2025. Director of the Centre for Women's Justice, Harriet Wistrich, says victims deserve better.
1: From what we know about the extent of failings and the fact that he could have been stopped much earlier, so it is a devastating outcome, and just shows, I think, what a terrible state our criminal justice system is in.
0: An attempted burglary at a property reportedly linked to Nigel Farage is being looked at again as part of the investigation into Anne Widdecombe's murder. Counter-terror officers say they've identified a potentially relevant line of inquiry not pursued at the time. Temperatures could top 30 degrees Celsius in parts of the UK in the coming week. A yellow heat health alert's in force in England ahead of the fifth expected heatwave of the year. A second man has been charged with the murder of a 16-year-old boy in Northampton. Kadeem Paris was stabbed to death at an address in the Abingdon area of the town last month. Wasted medicines are thought to have cost the NHS in England nearly £500 million last year. The National Pharmacy Association says they could fill 75 swimming pools. Oliver Pickard from the group says the money could be going elsewhere.
2: £500 million a year would sort out community pharmacy once and for good. It would guarantee that the network is sustainable. It is money that we would welcome. Instead, what we're looking at is money poured down a drain, returned in boxes.
0: In sport, West Ham are into the second round of the EFL Cup after coming from behind to win 3-1 against Portsmouth. Southampton were 2-0 winners at Colchester. In the Scottish Premiership, Dundee got their first win, beating Aberdeen 2-0. St Mirren made it back-to-back victories as they got past St Johnstone 1-0, and it's their opponent's first top-flight defeat of the campaign. From Sky News, I'm Jenny Barsby.

0: matters.
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0: top stories this hour. Detectives are urging any more victims of dangerous serial sex offender Simon Levy to come forward. The 40-year-old's been found guilty of murdering two women and raping a third after a string of blunders by police and the courts allowed him to roam free. Criminal barrister Tanner Adkin KC says there are too many failures in bringing offenders to justice.
1: We have the case of Sarah Everard and other cases where certain behaviours were not recognised and not escalated higher up the chain. And that's the point. Recognising violence against women, even at a lower level, that can escalate. That's what needs to happen.
0: Counter-terror police investigating the murder of former MP Anne Widdecombe have reopened an investigation into an attempted burglary last year. It was reportedly at a property linked to Reform UK leader Nigel Farage. We're heading into the fifth expected heatwave of the year, with temperatures forecast to hit 36 degrees next week. A yellow health alert's been issued for most of England. Dr. Chloe Brimacombe, a climate scientist at the University of Oxford, says this is down to global warming.
2: Because of greenhouse gas emissions, which act like a blanket on the earth, we are seeing more extreme weather events, and we've broken lots of records that go back at least 50 years in lots of parts of the UK.
0: Passengers heading for Bristol Airport are being urged to contact their airlines. There are still hours of delays to flights after the runway was closed last night for essential repairs. Wes Streeting says he's experienced more online homophobia since being made Defence Secretary than in his entire career. He told an event at the Edinburgh Fringe that people cannot cope with the idea of a gay man in the role. In sport, West Ham beat Portsmouth 3-1 in the first round of the EFL Cup. Derby suffered a 2-1 home defeat to Championship newcomers Lincoln. And Dundee picked up their first win of the Scottish Premiership season with a 2-0 victory over Aberdeen. St Mirren continued their

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0: top stories this hour. Two Metropolitan Police officers are under investigation following the conviction of Simon Levy for rape and murder. He committed those crimes while on bail for 10 sexual assaults carried out on trains in London. Counter-terror police investigating Anne Widdecombe's killing have reopened a probe into an attempted burglary at a property last April. The address is understood to be linked to Nigel Farage. Here's our political correspondent, Rob Powell.
1: We also understand that the incident in question that is being investigated is one that the Reform leader has spoken about publicly before, when he said he was targeted with a lit incendiary device that luckily fizzled out before it could cause any damage.
0: Temperatures could top 30 degrees Celsius in parts of the UK in the coming week. A yellow heat health alert's in force in England ahead of the fifth expected heatwave of the year. A second man's been charged with the murder of a 16-year-old boy in Northampton. Kadeem Harris was stabbed to death at an address in the Abington area of the town last month. Spain has imposed border controls on travellers arriving from Italy for a month after the Italians introduced similar measures a week ago. It's in response to more than 70,000 migrants crossing the border from Morocco into the Spanish enclave of Ceuta in North Africa recently. Saman Nazari from At Alliance for Europe says the situation's fuelled by bad actors on social media.
2: They should be geofenced, but they're not. There is cause for violence being disseminated through networks like this. It's violating several laws. So what we need to do is utilize the laws that we have, mobilize the legitimacy we have as democratic actors, and have these infrastructures destroyed.
0: And in sport, West Ham are into the second round of the EFL Cup after coming from behind to win 3-1 against Portsmouth. Southampton were 2-0 winners at Colchester. In the Scottish Premiership, Dundee got their first win, beating Aberdeen 2-0, while St Mirren beat St Johnstone 1-0. It's their opponent's first top-flight defeat

0: which matter? The rustle of a warm bag of chips. The bite of salt and vinegary goodness. A seagull squawking.
1: Oi! Get off my chips!
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0: top stories this hour. The Prime Minister is planning to tour the nation to find out how the government can improve people's lives. Officials say Andy Burnham will be in listening mode as he spends the rest of August travelling the country. He's also expected to unveil a series of measures intended to help with bills. Detectives are urging any more victims of dangerous serial sex offender Simon Levy to come forward. The 40-year-old has been found guilty of murdering two women and raping a third after a string of blunders by police and the courts allowed him to roam free. Criminal barrister Tana Adkin KC says there are too many failures in bringing offenders to justice.
1: We have the case of Sarah Everard and other cases where certain behaviours were not recognised and not escalated higher up the chain. And that's the point. Recognising violence against women, even at a lower level, that can escalate. That's what needs to happen.
0: Counter-terror police investigating the murder of former MP Anne Widdecombe have reopened an investigation into an attempted burglary last year. It was reportedly at a property linked to Reform UK leader Nigel Farage. We're heading into the fifth expected heatwave of the year, with temperatures forecast to hit 36 degrees next week. A yellow health alert's been issued for most of England. Dr. Chloe Brimacombe is a climate scientist at the University of Oxford.
2: Because of greenhouse gas emissions, which act like a blanket on the earth, we are seeing more extreme weather events, and we've broken lots of records that go back at least 50 years in lots of parts of the UK.
0: Passengers heading for Bristol Airport are being urged to contact their airlines. There are still hours of delays to flights after the runway was closed last night for essential repairs. In sport, West Ham beat Portsmouth.

3-1 in the first round of the EFL Cup. Derby suffered a 2-1 home defeat to championship newcomers Lincoln. Dundee picked up their first win of the Scottish Premiership season with a 2-0 victory over Aberdeen. From Sky News, I'm AJ Walsh.

0: sounds which matter.
1: The satisfying ping of a golf ball. A polite warning of impending danger. And real music.
0: Real music.
1: That matters too.

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0: stories this hour. Andy Burnham will kick off a national tour next week to ask the public about their lives. The Prime Minister will then spend the rest of August travelling the country. It's expected that he will announce a series of measures intended to help with bills. Broadcaster Lucy Beresford says it's unnecessary.
1: A £2 cap on bus fares is going to be extremely important for rural communities, but the majority of people live in urban conurbations and they want to know that their energy bills are going to come down. So I'm surprised that he thinks he's got to go out to the country to listen to all of this, because we can tell him this for free.
0: Two police officers are being investigated over alleged misconduct after a sex offender was free to murder two women and rape a third. 40-year-old Simon Levy was on bail and being monitored when he committed the crimes in 2025. Counter-terror police investigating Anne Widdecombe's killing have reopened a probe into an attempted burglary at her property last April. The address in Greater London's understood to be linked to Nigel Farage. Here's our political correspondent, Rob Powell.
2: We also understand that the incident in question that is being investigated is one that the Reform leader has spoken about publicly before, when he said he was targeted with a lit incendiary device that luckily fizzled out before it could cause any damage.
0: 28-year-old Joshua Kerry has been charged with Anne Widdecombe's murder. A 56-year-old man's died after a fight in Gwent on Thursday. Tony Jones died later in hospital. Seven men aged between 31 and 73 have been arrested. In sport, Southampton have avoided an upset in the EFL Cup first round as they beat League Two Colchester 2-0. It was their first competitive game since being kicked out of last season's Championship playoffs for spying on opposition training sessions. And former Strictly Come Dancing professional dancers Ola and James Jordan have split after 22 years of marriage. The couple, who met at a dance competition in 1999, have a 6-year-old daughter together. That from Sky News, I'm AJ Walsh.

0: sounds which matter.
1: A child's birthday balloon bursting. The resulting tears. Oh dear.
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0: top stories this hour. The Prime Minister is planning to tour the nation to find out how the government can help improve people's lives. Officials say Andy Burnham will be in listening mode as he spends the rest of August travelling the country. The Lib Dems are calling it a vanity tour. Parts of the country are expected to see temperatures hit more than 30 degrees Celsius again today. Most of England's under a yellow heat health alert until Tuesday, ahead of the fifth predicted heat wave of the year. Ben Andrews is a farmer who says they're using river water to keep some crops alive.
1: If we weren't doing this, the lettuce that we've got under those nets, the last batch that we planted, they'd be dead by now. And so this is just hopefully keeping them going until we can have some decent rainfall.
0: Two Metropolitan Police officers are under investigation following the conviction of Simon Levy for rape and murder. He committed those crimes while on bail for 10 sexual assaults carried out on trains in London. An attempted burglary at a property reportedly linked to Nigel Farage has been looked at again as part of the investigation into Anne Widdecombe's murder. Counter-terrorism officers say they've identified a potentially relevant line of inquiry not pursued at the time. One in eight families can't afford basic essentials like sun cream during the school summer holidays. Save the Children UK says nearly 90% of parents admit to feeling financial and emotional pressure throughout the break. Kyle Fitzpatrick from the charity says schools are often a safety net for parents who rely on things like free school meals.
2: The weekly shop often gets more expensive with the schools not providing food during lunch. There's that lack of wraparound care, so childcare becomes a real problem. And just a sort of lack of the funding to do the things that we all want to do with our summer. So sun cream, sun hats, trips to the park, etc.
0: In sport, West Ham are into the second round of the EFL Cup after coming from behind to win 3-1 against Portsmouth. Southampton were 2-0 winners at Colchester. In the Scottish Premiership, Dundee got their first win, beating Aberdeen 2-0. That's the latest. I'm AJ Walsh.